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The water is calling. Maybe it's time you answered it.

0: going to put salt in it.
1: Yeah, you are.
2: No, I'm not.
1: Yes, classy. You are.
2: Classy like
1: No,
2: that.
1: You're not. You have zero class.
2: We're going to talk about the Blue Jays, though. Things aren't going
1: Coming
2: great
1: from a Red Sox fan.
2: Yeah, but I mean, listen. Things aren't all chips and gum for us either, you know?
1: So what, do you play with them?
2: Yes, I do, Evan. You haven't seen me gone every... You don't know where I am. Have you seen me and the Red Sox in the same room?
1: You know...
2: Wait a minute.
1: You don't...
2: Yeah, doesn't make
1: if
2: sense.
1: I had...
2: Whatever. We'll talk Jays, and actually, we'll talk Vladdy, too, next.

0: person? No worries. We got you covered. It's Chad and Evan. Nights on the Wolf.
1: Toronto Blue Jays are done.
2: Don't. I'm so sad.
1: They're done.
2: Oh, well. It was fun while it lasted.
1: They're knocked out of contention by the Orioles.
2: Yeah. Hey, listen. They weren't in contention for a long time.
1: They were technically.
2: Yeah, well.
1: Still, it was, anything is possible.
2: Yeah, it's true.
1: I'm not sure. So, Vladdy Guerrero, struggling a little bit this year.
2: A little?
1: Yeah. And in a recent interview, he defended his contract. So, he's got a 14-year, $500 million contract that he signed last year. And he was asked about it, and he said that the contract the Jays gave him is for what he's already done for the team, not for anything he will do in the future.
2: That's pretty funny, actually.
1: Yeah, and then he was given another chance to, like, to go at that statement again, and apparently he said, "No, I don't regret myself. I'm not lying with what I say. I understand some fans, they don't understand the way and what I was trying to say, but what I said is the way I feel." Interesting. Okay.
2: Well, it's sad that we don't have the Jays in playoffs, you know, so we can come together as a country and cheer them on. But nothing beats fall ball.
1: Oh, it doesn't matter. Like, it doesn't matter who's in it.
2: Exactly.
1: I mean, if the Jays are in it, yeah, all well and good, but it's just,
2: it's so fun.
1: Whether you like baseball or not,
2: it's enjoyable.
1: Yeah, and it's, I mean, a Yankees-Red Sox wild card would be good.
2: Be good for the game.
1: And we could all come together and cheer against the Dodgers and Yankees. Because that's what baseball is all about.
2: I don't know, I'm a pretty
1: big
2: Yankees
1: guy. Hating on the Dodgers and Yankees.
2: For all the playoffs, I will cheer for the Yankees as long as Boston is in the playoffs.
1: Yeah. Well, I mean,
2: I will cheer for the
1: short-lived
2: Yankees.
1: So you'll cheer for them for the wild card.
2: Yeah.
1: And then they'll either lose, and you won't have them to cheer for, or they'll win, and then you'll be like, whatever, I don't care.
2: I've been a Yankees fan
1: since the beginning.
2: Wow. Since their beginning.
1: Yeah.
2: Really.
1: Yeah.

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1: Pretty soon you'll be able to tap your phone or credit card on your controller and pay for in-game purchases.
2: What a horrible idea.
1: Terrible idea if you are a consumer, but if you are Sony, it's a brilliant idea. Talk about that coming up.

0: some excitement last night with Chad and Evan.
1: There you are. You're in the middle of a video game and you got to purchase something. You're like, oh gosh, I forgot to update my credit card information.
2: Oh, yeah.
1: So you gotta start typing in all your information. It gets annoying. It takes forever. Well, now, Sony, and they actually did this in March of 2025. Sony filed a patent application for a PlayStation controller that could read payment details from a credit card or phone, letting players make purchases without typing card information into the console. So essentially, you're able to tap on the controller to make a purchase for something now.
2: You know this is all designed for your kids to fraud you out of money.
1: 100% it is. This is going to be such a bad idea.
2: You're just
1: going
2: to get a hold of your card, and then that's it.
1: That's it. Fortnite, you're going to be buying it with... What are these skins?
2: Yeah.
1: What are these skins?
2: And you know Grand Theft Auto 6 is just going to have tons of in-game purchases.
1: That's all it's going to be, right? Because it's actually pretty reasonably priced.
2: It's over $100, isn't it?
1: Well, I think for like the Ultra Edition or whatever they're calling it. You know, but really, video games are pricey to begin with. What does NHL cost a person now?
2: A
1: lot of money.
2: To tell you the truth, I can't even remember.
1: I don't know either.
2: I just put in the credit card information and just...
1: But now you don't have to do that, Chad.
2: No, that's terrifying. I don't like this at all.
1: Kids are going to love it. Say goodbye to your...

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2: This fall, Saskatchewan weather is loading its weapons. 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
4: Greta Van Fleet fans will have another opportunity to catch the band performing for super low ticket prices. Having previously played a $20 club show at New York's Bowery Ballroom earlier this year, they're now doing something similar, but with a full residency of $20 shows in Nashville. Greta Van Fleet have announced a residency of 3 shows during the month of October in which they'll be playing for $20 at the Basement East in Nashville. 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

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The water is calling. Maybe it's time you answered it.

0: system this morning? Aw, hey, don't worry. It's Chad and Evan, Nights on the Wolf.
1: We like to make laughs and have fun here, but every now and then a serious story comes along, and this is a really great one involving the Foo Fighters show last week. We'll talk about it coming up.

0: This is a story that was submitted to Real District in Regina. This was after the Foo Fighters concert, and it's just from a lady named Maria. It doesn't have a last name here, but I wanted to read this because it does really show how much music means. She wrote it as an open letter to Dave Grohl, but gave it to Real, maybe in hopes that it would be passed on. But she said,
1: well, this. I just hope, yeah, people sharing it and the story gets back to him.
0: Yeah. So she said, "Dear Dave, I hope this letter somehow finds its way to you. My dear friend," I'm going to... It's a long letter.
1: It's so a
0: I'm
1: really not, nice
0: gonna,
1: letter.
0: It
1: but,
0: is. Yeah. I'm just going to break it down here. "My dear friend of 23 years, Angie, passed away in September 2025 after battling cancer 6 separate times. We met as teachers and became fast friends. One of the biggest things we had in common was our love for you and the Foo Fighters. Your music became a constant thread woven through our lives. There in times of celebration, there in times of sorrow, and there in all the ordinary days in between. When the Foo Fighters came to Regina, I was fortunate enough to be there. Angie couldn't be there with me in a physical sense, but there was no way I was going to that concert without her. I brought a picture of her with me and hung it on the empty seat beside me. She was there in spirit, and I could feel her presence. I kept looking over at that seat, imagining what it would have been like to have her sitting beside me, singing, laughing, crying, and drumming along to every song. I know she would have loved every single moment." She goes on to say, there was one other thing here that was... Oh, right. "And then there was the moment of standing among more than 30,000 people all singing the same song together, yet each person carrying their own story, their own memories, and their own reason for being there. More than 30,000 people, more than 30,000 different reasons. And for a few moments, we were all connected by the same music." That's pretty unreal.
1: Well, it's a really nice story. Like, you go on and read the whole thing. Like, when you shared it on our page, Real has it on theirs, shares a great picture of the two of them, and then a picture of Angie in the seat, right? Well, like, the picture of her.
0: Yeah, yeah.
1: On the seat. So, yeah, just the whole thing is nice. And she is right. Everyone sings a song, the exact same song as a person next to them.
0: Oh, totally.
1: For a different reason.
0: Yeah.
1: It's, right? What it means to you might be, it means something completely different to another fan.
0: And she's written it so beautifully, too.
1: Mm-hmm.
0: Like, you could tell she's a teacher, right?
1: Like, but actually, just, but the effort and care so well. And love that was put into the letter is great to
0: read. I hope it gets to Dave.
1: I really do, too.

0: Habs on 620 CKRM. I'm Dave Thomas, voice of the Saskatchewan Roughriders. 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

0: we celebrate? Today we celebrate the anniversary of one of the biggest albums of all time. An album that changed music forever.
1: Is it Weird Al's Alapalooza?
0: It is not Weird Al's Alapalooza.
1: Okay.
0: And it is definitely not Serial Joe's self-titled. I actually don't know if it was Serial, if they have a self-titled album or not. No, we're going to talk about Nirvana and Nevermind right away.

0: You want to feel old? Today marks 35 years since Nirvana released Nevermind. 35 years.
1: God.
0: That is absolutely insane to think. Like, this is that time of year where, you know, it's, we always talk about this pretty much every year. There's like, you know, Nevermind, Use Your Illusions, Michael Jackson, Dangerous, Red Hot Chili Peppers, Blood Sugar, Sex Magik.
1: Yeah, yeah.
0: A whole bunch of albums released around this time. But I just think back, like, I mean, I usually go back and we'll listen to Nevermind like once a year.
1: Mm-hmm.
0: It's such a good album. Like, I'm just like, I prefer other albums, you know, but I listen back to them like, nah, it was nonstop bangers on that album, front to back.
1: Yeah. I mean, here's what's crazy to think. That kid on the cover of the album who's tried suing them many times.
0: Many times.
1: He's 35 years old.
0: Well, yeah.
1: It's not a kid. Like, the guy is...
0: He's an adult.
1: Paying into pension for quite a while now.
0: He has a Nirvana tattoo, but he still's trying to sue them.
1: Yeah,
0: It's a ridiculous... I understand where he's coming from, mm-hmm. but obviously he just wants more money. The guy doesn't want to work. But you get to walk around bragging, saying, hey, you've seen me... Before?
1: Yeah, you've

0: song on the album. Territorial Pissings is my favorite song.
1: A great song. That one would rank right up there. I don't know. You know, I'm a pretty big fan of like mellow music too. I really do love Something in the Way.
0: Yeah, it just makes
1: Drain
0: me
1: You
0: sad
1: though too.
0: When I hear it,
1: I really like Drain You.
0: Oh, Drain On a Plane's good. Yeah, they're
1: and,
0: all good.
1: But then you're look
0: right,
1: at
0: the
1: Breed,
0: whole album, the
1: front
0: whole,
1: to back. So that's what
0: album
1: I'm going to be doing today.
0: Man,
1: I'm going to go through and I'm going to listen to some Nevermind from Nirvana.
0: Yeah.

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1: 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The Watchmen are bringing 3 decades of Canadian Rock to Casino Regina October 3rd. 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Theory of a Dead Man. 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

0: Cereal Joe's debut album was called Kicked, by the way.
1: Oh, was it?
0: Yeah, you should know.
1: Thanks for updating us.
0: You should know that. Their self-titled came in 2000. They had four albums, by the way.
1: Did they really?
0: Yeah.
1: No, Cereal they didn't.
0: Joe. Yeah, Canadian icons. Kicked, Face Down, Cereal Joe, and Last Chance.
1: Huh.
0: Those are the name
1: Last
0: of their
1: Chance.
0: Album.
1: Funny that was their last album.
0: That's ironic. Coming up, non-Cereal Joe related news. We're going to talk
1: about nothing to do with it.
0: Okay. Well, I'm going to talk about interesting food choices at hockey games, not Ball Diamonds. It's usually a Ball Diamond thing, but hockey games this year.

0: person? No worries. We got you covered. It's Chad and Evan, Nights on the Wolf.
1: It's usually baseball that has the interesting food choices at the Ball Diamonds, but yeah, looks like hockey's getting on board with this. Although San Jose last year, they had popcorn with Pop-Tarts in it.
2: What?
1: Candy, yeah.
2: Really?
1: Yeah, it was kind of a weird one. This year, it's the New York Islanders bringing weird food to the mix.
2: Yeah, I saw this.
1: First off, one of them being an Uncrustable Pulled Pork Tostada.
2: I'm in.
1: So it's a fried peanut butter and jelly sandwich topped with pulled pork, chopped peanuts, grape jelly, barbecue sauce, and scallions.
2: That actually sounds phenomenal.
1: Actually, I bet you that wouldn't be bad.
2: No, because you've got the meat and the sweet. Oh, yeah.
1: That actually sounds not too bad. This one, though, I'm not on board with. The Nerds Gummy Cluster Melt. So yeah. It's a...
2: You're not a big sourdough guy.
1: Not really, no. But I mean, if it's a grilled cheese sandwich, I'll do it, you know. But it's, yeah, Brie grilled cheese on sourdough with Nerds clusters in it. You know,
2: I would give it a go.
1: No, why?
2: Because I'm willing to try stuff, Chad. That's why.
1: You don't need to mess with a good thing. A good grilled cheese sandwich is enough. Is a grilled cheese sandwich not enough for you, Evan?
2: What kind of cheese do you like to put in your grilled cheese?
1: Just processed cheddar.
2: Right in the middle of your processed cheddar.
1: Right,
2: now, here's the
1: just
2: thing.
1: Just that, yeah.
2: I like cheddar. I'll put a bit of mozza maybe in there. Feta.
1: No.
2: You know?
1: No. Feta.
2: Oh, some
1: grilled
2: brie.
1: Cheese?
2: Oh, yeah.
1: Brie. No, see, that's the thing. That's what they put on this. Brie cheese.
2: I like mixing up the cheese.
1: Just
2: cheeses,
1: normal.
2: Chad. I put cheeses in there. Not just cheese. Jesus.
1: I've been told that's what I need more of in my life. Jesus.
2: You do. Everyone needs more Jesus in their life.

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1: Canada at war.
2: Not yet. Doesn't I don't like the ring of that either.
3: All right. Then we won't call it that. But, you know, the Prime Minister, Carney, he said some interesting things about the United States and potential invasion.
2: Oh, boy.
3: To the New York Times. We'll go through it coming up.

0: nights.
1: Heard you had some excitement last night
0: with Chad and Evan.
2: Prepare yourselves.
3: Yeah,
2: eh?
3: Yeah. Slightly concerning comments coming from Prime Minister Carney with talking with the New York Times. Now, it should be noted, don't take too much from this.
2: No.
3: Okay? But in an interview with the New York Times, he said that the prospect of an invasion from the United States is an extreme tail risk, but it would be irresponsible not to prepare.
2: Oy vey. Now, here's what I don't like about him saying this. The fact that that's going to plant the seed into Trump's brain.
3: Yeah, oh yeah.
2: Right? He should have never mentioned it, should have never said anything, because now that's going to be a seed planted.
3: He's
2: going to
3: be like, oh yeah, right, we could do that, I guess. Yeah, and also, let's be honest here, if that were to ever happen, we'd be in a lot of trouble.
2: Yeah.
3: But, you know, if it were to ever happen, I think we would put up, you know, more of a fight than they think, too.
2: Well, you have to.
3: Yeah.
2: You got to do something to
3: protect
2: yourself.
3: We've been in battles before with them, and sure, it worked out in our favor.
2: Well, you got the White House, right?
3: Yeah. Yeah.
2: A long time ago.
3: Yeah, I listen, this is not going to happen. It's if they were going to order this in the States, I think a lot of the military would even be like, no, we're not.
2: Well, that would cause a lot of issues around the world if that were to happen.
3: Yeah,
2: right? Like there would be it would be full on war if that were to happen.
3: That would be world war. Yeah.
2: Yeah.
3: It's not. But
2: no. You can sleep. You can still sleep just fine at night, knowing that a seed has been planted into Donald Trump's mind
3: about
2: invading Canada.
3: You know he's already thought
2: about
3: this.
2: The 51st state. Oh, you know, man. That's coming. It's coming. Look out.
3: No, it's not.

0: 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Theory of a Dead Man. 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

0: this morning? Aw, hey, don't worry. It's Chad and Evan. Nights on the Wolf.
1: Stop dining and dashing.
2: Don't do it.
1: What about the people get gas and then they take off too? What do they call that?
2: Gas and dash?
1: Is it gas and dash? I thought it was something.
2: I don't know.
1: Either way, stop doing it. Stop. Yeah, pump and dump sounds better.
2: That sounds wrong, actually.
1: That's what they call it, I think, in the industry.
2: It's not what they call it in Kingpin.
1: Petroleum distribution industry. They call it pump and dump.
2: That's right.
1: Yeah. We're going to talk about dining and dashing and how a restaurant owner took matters into his own hands and with a gun. And it's not working out for him. But I'm still on his side.

0: 7 on The Wolf.
1: Now, I'm going to side with the restaurant owner on this one because there are too many people that are dining and dashing on their bill. Mm-hmm. And those people are greasy.
2: Fair.
1: Doesn't matter how big the bill is, you don't do that because you're taking money out of the pockets of the restaurant owners, the staff, everyone. Mm-hmm. A restaurant owner was arrested after chasing customers who dined and dashed on a $92 bill. And he pulled a gun on them as well. Yeah. Now, maybe that's not the right thing to do, the gun.
2: Yeah. Is this in the States by chance?
1: Yes.
2: Okay, well, then that's
1: yes,
2: just a Monday. That's a Monday afternoon.
1: $92.40. Now, the thing is, they were 18 and 17 years old.
2: But you don't know that.
1: Yeah, you wouldn't know exactly how old they are.
2: Yeah.
1: But I still don't think. I'm signing with the restaurant owner. He's facing charges in the incident, of course. But I'm signing with him. He's probably had it done to him so many times that this was just the straw that broke the camel's back, as they say, right?
2: Yeah, you talk to any restaurant owner, it's tough enough to make it. Let alone when people are actively trying to steal money from you.
1: Yeah, exactly. So he was arrested on 2 counts of assault with a dangerous weapon, armed robbery with a firearm.
2: Armed robbery?
1: Apparently, because taken some money from them.
2: Well, but that's
1: and
2: not
1: assault
2: armed.
1: And battery. The assault with a dangerous weapon could carry a 2-year prison sentence on its own. So this, you know, people are getting real upset. You know, pizza restaurant owner. Uh-huh. They, they put a customer on blast for stealing a pizza out of their oven. That's fine. Post the pictures. That's the other thing. You should be posting pictures in the videos of these people doing it.
2: But it's like
1: doesn't
2: a modern day Les Mis.
1: What's that?
2: It's like a modern day Les Mis.
1: Oh,
2: stealing
1: yeah.
2: bread.
1: Yeah, you know what?
2: I'm cultured. I get that joke. And if you don't get that joke, you're uncultured.
1: Yeah, I'm very uncultured, I
2: Pinky
1: guess.
2: Pinky up.

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0: buyer's remorse. It happens.
1: Oh, yeah.
0: You spend a lot of money on something, and then you're like, what was I thinking?
1: Why did I do that?
0: Somebody spent $500,000 on a football card, and they may be regretting it. We'll talk about it coming up.

0: Nights on the Wolf.
1: We've talked about sports gambling and, you know, collecting cards, that's kind of like sports gambling in a way.
2: Well, I get... Yes and no. Well, it depends on if you're taking a risk on a card that you think is going to be very valuable.
1: And that's where this goes. So somebody bought a Jackson Dart rookie card on Saturday night for $500,000.
2: Oh, no.
1: Less than 48 hours later, he injured his knee with what could be at least a season-ending injury. And it's now they're wondering if that card is going to be worth as much money as it as $500,000. They don't know.
2: No, it's gonna time will tell, but that sucks.
1: So a similar card actually sold for $200,000 on August 28th, and this person paid over, you know, twice that
2: for
1: this card to get it. And then, yeah, sure enough, he gets injured like a couple days later.
2: That sucks.
1: It is a one of one, similar card. So it's one of one. It's a Panini Prism Black Finit rookie graded PSA 10. And this is a patch card. So it's like...
2: It's got a jersey on it.
1: It's got part of his jersey on it.
2: Right.
1: Like this...
2: That's too much money. Cards are not worth that much money.
1: Hey.
2: Was it autographed? Did you say that?
1: Yes, it's an auto.
2: Okay, he's got an auto. Okay.
1: Still though. Yeah. Like, I mean, $500,000
2: for... Cardboard and ink.
1: And a little piece of fabric.
2: Yeah. Not worth that kind of money. I wouldn't spend... Well, one, I don't have that kind of money.
1: Yeah.
2: But two, even if I did...
1: But again, Evan, it's a big club. And I've said this. We're not in it. Like, there's certain people with money that this is just nothing for them.
2: Right.
1: The $500,000 is like $5.
2: What? You have $5?
1: Yeah, I'm kind of loaded, you know.

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3: 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Having previously played a $20 club show at New York's Bowery Ballroom earlier this year, they're now doing something similar but with a full residency of $20 shows in Nashville. Greta Van Fleet have announced a residency of three shows during the month of October in which they'll be playing for $20 at the Basement East in Nashville. 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
3: Wendy's has dropped an emo album, and the fast food chain has gotten some recognizable bands involved in the hilarious new songs. The emo album was hinted at on social media earlier this week when Wendy's debuted a new logo showing the iconic Wendy character with her red hair swooping down over one of her eyes. According to album credits available on streaming sites, Songs to Listen to in a Wendy's Parking Lot is a collaboration between the burger chain and Oregon-based Rise Records. The names they brought in include Anne Berlin and Silverstein. 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

0: exciting Regina Youth Flag Football in action at the Rugby Club every weekend until the end of the month. 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Theory of a Dead Man. 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

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Now you don't need a

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0: Procedures. 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
1: 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Theory of the Dead Man. 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

0: Yeah. Yeah.
1: Been a good time. Good long day. Time since hearing Stone Sour.
0: Sure.
1: Yeah.
0: On the way in, that moon is big in the sky, huh?
1: Isn't it, eh?
0: It's like somebody...
1: Not anymore, though.
0: No?
1: It will have set now, yeah. It's gone away.
0: I don't think that's true.
1: It was going down quite a bit when you could see it actually gradually going down as I was driving in.
0: Hmm.
1: Maybe just behind the buildings in the city.
0: You know, it's like somebody lassoed the moon, you know? Why? Pulled it in just a little bit.
1: Oh, it looks so close.
0: Sure.
1: Sure, whatever.
0: Isn't that a country song?
1: No, I don't know.
0: Is it? It sounds like something they'd sing about.
1: What, lassoing the moon?
0: Yeah.
1: I don't know.
0: I brought an angel for you. Something like that?
1: I don't know. I'm going to look it up.
0: Drink a beer.
1: While you're doing news.
0: Yeah, okay.
2: From the sasktoday.ca newsroom, this is Wolf News.
0: We're roping the moon. No, roping the wind is Garth Brooks.
1: Yeah.
0: Huh. The province is reporting only 41% of crops are in the bin, half of the five-year average for this point in the fall of 82%. That's pretty crazy. The worst area of the province is the northeast portion, reporting only 24% completion. Temperatures are expected to rise this weekend for much of the province with the hope it will help in the field.
1: Rope the Moon by John Michael Montgomery.
0: Knew it.
1: Yeah, a sweet, soaring, romantic ballad sure. about going to impossible lengths for love.
0: Hey, he's the Auctioneer song guy. And I said, hey, pretty lady, won't you give me a sign? I'll do anything to make a man out of mine. Okay. That's
1: not him. Like I can sing that song. I'll do anything to be.
0: It was an extremely active tornado season in Saskatchewan. The Northern Tornadoes Project has added 2 week tornadoes in a series of August 30th storms to the tally, making it 39 tornadoes as of September 24th. The strongest was an EF3 twister that touched down near North Portal, stayed on the ground for over 30 kilometers. Last year, the NTP reported 23 tornadoes, so this is the most since they've started in 2017. Immigration lawyers are warning that Canadians should be prepared for U.S. border security to look through phones when crossing the border, accessing photos, texts, emails, and social media. The U.S. Court of Appeals has recently ruled the U.S. government does not need reasonable suspicion to conduct cell phone searches at border crossings. This can happen at both land crossings and airports, so just be aware of that. That's Wolf News. For more local news, head to sasktoday.ca.
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1: It's Rider game day. Riders are in Vancouver facing the Lions tonight. Kickoff is at 8:30. You can catch that play-by-play action on 620 CKRM. There is a doubleheader tonight, by the way. Blue Bombers host the Argos at 6. The U of R Rams host the Huskies tomorrow at Mosaic Stadium. Kickoff is at 2. The Regina Thunder are in Saskatoon to face the Hilltops tomorrow. Pats are in Brandon tonight, then have their home opener on Sunday with a full slate of events happening ahead of the game. Pats C's kick off their regular season at home against Warman tonight at 8. Atlanta whooped Green Bay last night, 35-14. And the Jays hope to wrap up their season on a winning note as they start their last series of the season with the Reds. For more local sports, head to sportscage.com.
2: This is Wolf Weather.
0: Mainly sunny, 26 the high today, 21 with sunshine tomorrow, 17 on Sunday. Right now, mainly clear and 11 at the Wolf.
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1: Evan, spiders are people too.
2: What?
1: And they have feelings too, you know.
2: Like Spider-Man.
1: That's true, actually. Spider-Man for sure. Yeah. But I'm actually talking about a spider, like a tarantula.
2: Like an actual bug?
1: Yeah.
2: Okay.
1: Yeah. They're not bugs. They're arachnids. Asmodeus Foley is the name of the spider. So his owner, Taylor Foley, because of course she gave the spider her last name. She adopted Asmodeus in 2023, and she thought Asmodeus was a female. Not the case. Females usually live 20 to 30 years. Asmodeus is a male. She just figured that out, and male tarantulas apparently only live 5 to 6 years. And she's concerned because Asmodeus is recently going through spider puberty.
2: Uh-oh.
1: And with spider puberty comes those rising feelings of...
2: They want to do stuff.
1: Randiness, you know?
2: Mm-hmm.
1: So she wants to help Asmodeus, you know, get some. So that's what she's going to do. She said she's got tired of watching poor Asmodeus sit there in his enclosure and seem to get more and more restless. So she put it out on Reddit to hook Asmodeus up with a female.
2: Oh, that's a good place to do it.
1: So the ad is titled Mature Male Aphonopelma Sumata Tarantula Seeking Hot Spider Date Near Him. She also says he loves pina coladas, crickets, long walks on the beach, hiding in his burrow, and being mysterious, also hiding in his burrow.
2: Hmm.
1: And it worked. It worked, everybody.
2: Really? Now there are going to be some baby tarantulas.
1: Asmodeus is going to get some.
2: That's
1: exciting. So what happened is there's a place nearby, apparently some sort of snake, or not snake, spider-like
2: sanctuary?
1: Nature, yeah, something like that. And what they're going to do is they're going to put Asmodeus in an enclosure with a female tarantula for a week, starting yesterday, actually. They did this, so he may have already got some. Hey, listen, she wants him to lose his spider virginity before he goes.
2: Now, will a female spider eat him after they're done copulating?
1: Well, they say that's how she figured out that he was a male, you see, because male tarantulas apparently grow like hooks on their front legs to move the female tarantula's fangs so they can get some. So that's okay, how she figured out it was a guy.
2: What?
1: Because the guy has hooks on his front legs to move the female tarantula's fangs.
2: Like fangs are in the front.
1: Listen, I don't know how they... Why do I sound like Bill Cosby? I don't know how.
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0: Wolf Mornings with Chad and Evan.
1: Ian Happ might have played his final game at Wrigley Field. It happened yesterday. He was drafted to the Chicago Cubs in 2015. He's played his entire 10-year career with the team, but
2: that's
1: he'll become
2: kind of a quick career.
1: Well, no, he becomes a free agent.
2: Oh, I see. Okay.
1: After this season, they're headed into the wild card. They're not favored. They could potentially have one more game at Wrigley, but might not happen, okay? So, Happ yesterday, there's the bleacher bums there at Wrigley Field, and he's become, he appreciates them after all the years. So what he did is he knows that it could be his last game at Wrigley, takes a baseball, wraps it in cash.
2: Okay.
1: And a note that says, thank you for 10 incredible years for the positivity and the unwavering support. Beer's on me. Y'all are the best fans in sports. Go Cubs. And then he throws it into the bleachers.
2: Hmm.
1: So he bought everybody around a beer in that area.
2: Although that's
1: it's $300,
2: awesome.
1: Bucks, so it's probably five beer.
2: Well, I was going to say.
1: How things go nowadays.
2: Might not be that much.
1: Yes, I thought that was a class move.
2: He could have spent more. $61 million. $300, it's peanuts. Sure, it's a nice move. Could have bought more beer, though.
1: There's always got to be one guy like you, huh?
2: Yeah, that's right.
1: Yeah.
3: 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The United Steelworkers Local 5890 encourages everyone to wear an orange shirt on September 30th as a way to honor and show respect for all those impacted by this injustice.
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0: province is reporting only 41% of crops are in the bin, half of the five-year average for this point, usually at about 82%. If I do the math, 41, okay. The worst area of the province is the northeast portion, reporting only 24% completion. Temperatures are expected to rise this weekend, so hopefully that helps a bit. It was an extremely active tornado season in Saskatchewan. The Northern Tornadoes Project has added two weak tornadoes in a series of August 30th storms to the tally, making it 39 tornadoes as of September 24th. And immigration lawyers are warning that Canadians should be prepared for U.S. border security to look through phones when crossing the border, accessing photos, texts, emails, and social media. The U.S. Court of Appeals has recently ruled the U.S. government does not need reasonable suspicion to conduct cell phone searches at border crossings. That's Wolf News. For more local news, head to sasktoday.ca.
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2: Rider game day. The Riders are in Vancouver to face the Lions tonight. Kickoff is at 8:30. You can catch that play-by-play action on 620 CKRM. There is a doubleheader tonight. Blue Bombers host the Argos at 6. The Rams host the Huskies tomorrow at Mosaic Stadium. Kickoff is at 2. The Regina Thunder are in Saskatoon to face the Hilltops tomorrow. Pats are in Brandon tonight. They have their home opener coming up on Sunday with a full slate of events happening ahead of the game. Pat C's kick off their regular season at home tonight against Warman at 8. Atlanta whooped Green Bay last night, 35-14, in some Thursday night football. And the Jays are hoping to wrap up their season on a winning note. They play the Reds. They have three games against the Reds, and then that's it because, you know, they were eliminated from the playoffs officially. For more local sports, head to sportscage.com.
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0: Sunny at 26, the high today. Not too bad. 21 with sunshine tomorrow, 17 and sunny on Sunday. And then, you know, hanging up around 20 degrees or so next week. Usually we're at a high of 16, so still above seasonal. Right now, clear and 12 at the Wolf.
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0: and Evan on The Wolf.
1: You and I aren't big on sequels after the originals have come out, you know, well before.
2: Yeah.
1: But I can get behind this one. We're going to be waiting until 2028 for it. But the official teaser trailer has dropped for Gremlins 3.
2: Wow.
1: October 6th of 2028 is when it's going to come out. And you got the little Mugwai coming out of the gizmo, coming out of the backpack. Might be Gizmo's nephew or son or whoever it is. But
2: although Gizmo, I don't know what the lifespan is for gremlins if they don't get
1: that's a Mugwai. That's a Mugwai, not a gremlin.
2: Oh, right. Because the gremlin is what happens to you if it
1: gets wet or eats after midnight.
2: That's right.
1: Right?
2: Yeah.
1: But that is probably the greatest Christmas movie of all time. What?
2: I didn't believe you that it was a Christmas movie until I thought, I'm like, yeah, you're right. It is a Christmas movie.
1: Did you forget about Gremlins?
2: Gremlins, the original. Gremlins 2 is not a Christmas movie.
1: No, but the first one absolutely is.
2: Because Gremlins 2, I believe, is when the gremlins go corporate. Am I correct?
1: You are correct.
2: And they start speaking?
1: Yeah.
2: Yeah.
1: Yeah, and that's why he got the...
2: And he has a British accent? The bad one has like a British accent?
1: He was everyone's favorite. But he got the little Mugwai. He got him as a Christmas present.
2: Yeah, that's right.
1: Right. Yeah. But now, here's another movie. Hmm. The minds behind The Blair Witch Project, which is still absolutely terrifying.
2: I haven't watched it in years.
1: Oh, it's still super creepy. I'm going to make the kids watch it and scare the heck out of them.
2: I just remember a snotty nose. Remember?
1: Oh, yeah. It was great, though. And how many people actually believed it was real lost footage?
2: Oh, I know.
1: But they are going back to the found footage horror-style movie with The Influencer Project. It's a new film starring a real social media creator caught in a stalking nightmare, which is terrifying because... It's happened.
2: Oh, yeah, it could happen, sure.
1: Right? So it's partially inspired by some real experiences. And, yeah, so that one, no idea when it is coming out yet, but they are working on it right... Oh, no, hold on here. It was October 2nd. Oh, okay. Well, The Influencer Project is scheduled for a limited U.S. theatrical release on October 2nd. Yeah. And then at-home video release planned for November 30th.
2: Oh, so it's going to be garbage.
1: I don't know about that.
2: Well, if we haven't heard a lot about it. Do you remember Cloverfield? Was that another one of theirs? Because that was a found footage one, too. Remember, they found footage.
1: I don't think I ever watched Cloverfield, like
2: a society in the future finds footage of society's downfall. Do you remember, like...
1: I
2: love that.
1: Blair Witch Project 2 was...
2: They were real original calling it Blair Witch Project 2.
1: Yeah.
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1: I used to be an avid UFC guy. I used to watch every single UFC all the time.
2: I was big into it as well.
1: Yeah, I think a lot of people go through that phase, you know?
2: Yeah.
1: But in recent years, it's fallen off to me. I don't pay as much attention.
2: I just don't have the time. That's the other thing. There's too many other things going on. I don't have the time to invest in it anymore.
1: It also just doesn't seem to have the superstars it once did. But this weekend, there could be a fight interesting that you might want to watch. The UFC has brought in Miami-Dade Sheriff's Deputy Luis Hernandez. He's going to fight. He was originally scheduled to fight Mickey Gall was the guy's name.
2: Okay.
1: But Mickey Gall was forced out due to an injury. So he's going to be facing... I could be messing all these names up, by the way.
2: That's okay.
1: He's going to be facing middleweighter Cedriques Dumas. Now, here's the big deal about this. So again, Hernandez is a deputy.
2: Right.
1: All right? A sheriff's deputy. And he's going up against Dumas, who has been charged with... He has had 14 prior arrests in the last 12 years.
2: Oh.
1: So it's cops and robbers, literally.
2: That would be a good one to go and watch this weekend.
1: And you know everybody's going to take a side on this.
2: Oh, for sure. You know, it'll be cops.
1: Yeah.
2: But, you know, cheering on the cops.
1: Sure.
2: And then everyone else cheering for the robber, likely.
0: Time is running out. 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

0: 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This is Wolf News.
1: The province is reporting only 41% of crops are in the bin, half of the five-year average for this point in the fall. The worst area of the province is the northeast portion, reporting only 24% completion. Temperatures are expected to rise this weekend for much of the province, with the hope it will help in the fields. It was an extremely active tornado season in Saskatchewan. The Northern Tornadoes Project has added 2 weak tornadoes in a series of August 30th storms to the tally, making it 39 tornadoes as of September 24th. The strongest one was an EF3 twister that touched down near North Portal and stayed on the ground for over 30 kilometers. Last year, the NTP reported 23 tornadoes. And immigration lawyers are warning that Canadians should be prepared for U.S. border security to look through phones when crossing the border, accessing photos, texts, emails, and social media. The U.S. Court of Appeals has recently ruled the U.S. government does not need reasonable suspicion to conduct cell phone searches at border crossings. That's Wolf News. For more local news, head to sasktoday.ca.
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3: It's Rider game day. Riders are in Vancouver facing the Lions tonight. Kickoff is at 8:30. You can catch that play-by-play action on 620 CKRM. There is a doubleheader tonight. Blue Bombers host the Argos at 6. The Rams host the Huskies tomorrow at Mosaic Stadium. Kickoff is at 2. The Regina Thunder are in Saskatoon to face the Hilltops tomorrow. Pats are in Brandon tonight. They have their home opener on Sunday with a full slate of events happening ahead of the game. Pat C's kickoff their regular season at home against Warman at 8. Atlanta whooped Green Bay last night 35-14 in Thursday Night Football in the NFL. And the Jays hope to wrap up their season on a winning note as they start a weekend series with the Reds. For more local sports, head to sportscage.com.
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1: Sunny and 26 today, but gusty winds at about 60K an hour this afternoon.
4: Boo!
1: Yeah, I know. You have it and then you don't have it,
3: well,
1: right?
3: Well, you're talking off air. It's like, today could be a good night to have a fire.
1: Yeah, well, they're saying we could see wind gusts at 60K an hour tonight, too. 21 with sunshine tomorrow, and again, wind gusts at 50K an hour or so. 17 on Sunday with sunshine. Mainly sunny right now, and 12 at the Wolf.
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3: No text messages coming in about anything, but it is a little slow moving right now, heading eastbound on 9th Avenue North between McCarthy and McIntosh. Also on Victoria Avenue, heading eastbound right now between Park Street and Ring Road. Anything else you see, let me know. 306-936-9653.
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1: Oh, no.
0: Wait, you didn't like crystal clear Pepsi?
1: No.
0: What?
1: Well, I mean, to be fair, I can't remember it, but...
0: I actually don't really remember it.
1: I don't remember what it tastes like.
0: But, like, there was, green ketchup.
1: Yeah, and then purple ketchup and all that stuff. Yeah.
0: And then, like, wasn't there sparkly or glittery ketchup at one point, probably. Too? And, well, Hidden Valley is getting in on this now, too. Uh-huh. They're introducing Spooky Ranch. It's going to be black.
1: Uh-huh.
0: Spooky Ranch.
1: Okay.
0: Is going to be black. It's supposed to taste just like ranch.
1: Uh-huh.
0: And it's not, they're not using any artificial flavors or colorings. The dressing will be gluten-free as well for all the people that fake that.
1: For sure.
0: And then there is, it's fruit juice and cocoa powder is how they're going to give it its color. So I don't know. It also, now here's the other thing too.
1: Uh-huh.
0: It doesn't stop there. It's not the only part getting the Halloween treatment. Hidden Valley has also packaged Spooky Ranch in a glow-in-the-dark bottle designed to stand out when the lights go off.
1: I'm not gonna lie. I'm not gonna lie. I kind of want it.
0: Well, I don't know if it's available in Canada.
1: I hope so.
0: According to where in my information,
1: yeah,
0: it's only going to be available at Walmart.
1: Okay.
0: Now, that might be United States only.
1: Right.
0: It came out yesterday. But okay. If you want to get some Spooky Ranch, you're going to need to head to Walmart to have a look, which is exactly where I'm going to head to after work
1: to try and
0: to
1: find
0: see it. If they have Spooky Ranch, because then we'll give it a go here on Monday.
1: And if anybody else could find it and bring it, that'd be great too.
0: Yeah, sure.
1: The thing is, imagine putting that on a salad. Like, you've got this bright green, you know,
0: red,
1: yeah,
0: whatever kind, other
1: and
0: kind of color.
1: And then all of a sudden,
0: veggies.
1: You just put a whole bunch of black dressing on it.
0: Why not? I'll try anything once.
1: Ranch is. Listen, I'm never going to poo-poo ranch in any color.
0: Well, what about you're making some buffalo sauce or something? You use that, right?
1: That'd actually be kind of cool.
0: Yeah, it'd be cool to see that look like the dark color and the red, which would represent the blood.
1: Oh my goodness!
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0: When it comes to the Muppets, we all know what certain animals are, you know.
1: Sure.
0: Fozzie the Bear.
1: Well, Fozzie Bear.
0: Yeah. You've got Kermit the Frog.
1: Makes sense.
0: You've got Miss Piggy.
1: Uh-huh.
0: But what the hell is Gonzo?
1: An anteater.
0: Well, I mean, that might be your suggestion.
1: That'd be very relatable.
0: But popular science has brought in some scientists to try and figure out exactly what Gonzo is.
1: In a time of turmoil in the world, this is what we need.
0: It's called a distraction.
1: Yeah.
0: Look over here, everyone. So let us do exactly that. So Gonzo, they figure, is probably some sort of bird. One person says some sort of bird.
1: Well, bird.
0: Here's what they said. Add all these things together. The tufts on Gonzo's head have always been called feathers rather than hair. And his longtime girlfriend, Camilla, is a...
1: So is he the king?
0: Chicken. His girlfriend is a chicken.
1: He's a blue rooster.
0: He also has a down-curved bill of some kind. Now, they do point out that it's not shiny like a lot of birds. But they figure he might be an ibis, is what it's called. A flightless ibis.
1: So that'd be like
0: one paleontologist says. Some sort of bird. I don't know. No, not an emu. It's like a flightless ibis almost looks like a darker flamingo.
1: Well, those are definitely feathers on his head. Like, I'm just looking
0: but
1: at
0: some people argue that it's not, and they say that if they are indeed hair, that would lead to the fact that he would be some sort of mammal. Gonzo.
1: Whatever happened to the day?
0: Mm-hmm.
1: And listen, I like that, you know, people are getting into this and looking more into it.
0: Yeah.
1: Whatever happened to the day where a Muppet could just be a Muppet and nothing else?
0: You know, I reject that. And I want to go further into this.
1: Oh, my God.
0: Because other biologists are weighing in saying that he's some sort of prehistoric creature like a dinosaur. That he could actually be some sort of prehistoric bird. But they do also go on to say, yeah, nobody questions what's going on with Elmo and Grover. Why would we question what's going on with Gonzo? And I say,
1: now,
0: stop it!
1: I'm gonna burst in here.
0: Uh-huh.
1: When you look at a picture of baby Gonzo,
0: okay,
1: baby Gonzo from Muppet Babies,
0: right?
1: Looks like two feathers on top of his head, and he's wearing some coveralls, and he's got a chicken on it.
0: Uh-huh.
1: That doesn't necessarily mean anything.
0: Well.
1: But it could.
0: They said that he has a chicken girlfriend.
1: Right? Well,
0: that's something to point out. Or it just gets really weird if he's not some sort of bird. That's really now it's.
1: Hey, listen, that's illegal in most places.
0: Yeah.
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2: The province is reporting only 41% of crops are in the bin, half of the five-year average for this point in the fall. Temperatures are expected to rise this weekend, as well as winds picking up, so maybe that'll dry things out. It was an extremely active tornado season in Saskatchewan. The Northern Tornadoes Project has added two weak tornadoes in a series of August 30th storms to the tally, so now 39 tornadoes as of September 24th in the province. Last year, it was 23, and that was considered a high number. Immigration lawyers are warning that Canadians should be prepared for U.S. border security to look through phones when crossing the border. U.S. Court of Appeals has recently ruled the U.S. government does not need reasonable suspicion to conduct cell phone searches at border crossings. That's Wolf News. For more local news, head to sasktoday.ca.
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3: It's better when I turn my mic on. Rider game day. Riders are in. They're facing the Lions tonight. Kickoff is at 8:30. You can catch the play-by-play action on 620 CKRM. There is a doubleheader tonight. Blue Bombers. They host the Argos at 6. Rams host the Huskies tomorrow at Mosaic Stadium, kickoff at 2. Regina Thunder are in Saskatoon to face the Hilltops tomorrow. Pats are in Brandon tonight. Then they have their home opener on Sunday with a full slate of events happening ahead of the game. Pats Seas kick off their regular season at home tomorrow against Warman at 8. Atlanta whooped Green Bay last night, 35-14. And the Jays are hoping to wrap up their season on a winning note as they start a week series with the Reds. For more local sports, head to sportscage.com.
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2: Today, going for a high of 26 with mainly sunshine, 21 and sun into tomorrow, 17 and sunny on Sunday. Could be breezy, though, today. 60 km an hour wind gusts throughout the day, maybe even into the evening. Right now, mainly sunny and 12 at the Wolf.

0: Alonso debate's over.
1: No, it's not.
0: Yeah, it is. Never. 100%. And I'm going to explain to you why. Because we ended up getting a text message. Mm-hmm. And I can't believe I forgot about this because I love this movie. In 1999, there was a movie, Muppets from Space. And it 100% confirmed that Gonzo is an alien from a distant planet.
1: Hold on.
0: Debate's over.
1: Hold on.
0: No, what? No, it's done. It's
1: what
0: done.
1: What are you talking about?
0: I'm talking about Muppets from Space from 1999, the classic hit that confirms that Gonzo is in fact an alien from a distant planet. Gonzo feels lonely and tired of being called a whatever because he does not know what species he
1: You're
0: is.
1: You're reading this on Reddit.
0: No.
1: Yes, you are, because I'm reading it along with you.
0: I'm reading it online from AI.
1: Oh, okay.
0: AI has done this.
1: Oh, okay.
0: Oh, so the Muppets are wrong by having that in the movie? Muppets from Space? Muppets from Space. He is a Muppet. He's from space. It is confirmed that he is an alien from a distant planet. These scientists, they can go to hell. Done.
1: I am
0: end of the argument.
1: I am so sorry for wasting everybody's time.
0: Yeah. Yeah. We could have just watched Muppets from Space. You know, that's it. Argument done.
1: I reject your reality.
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0: Chad and Evan on the Wolf.
1: NHL preseason is underway. Very exciting. And something interesting happened last night. Philadelphia Flyers center Trevor Zegras was the first preseason victim of the NHL's version of the tuck rule. Now, the tuck rule has to do with the jersey, not something else.
2: Right.
1: So, Zegras was, he was actually given a bit of a warning at first, but he came out at the start of his shift, jersey was tucked in partially, and then he ended up getting a 2-minute minor penalty for a delay of game in the Flyers 2-0 win over the Bruins on last night, but for improperly wearing equipment.
2: It's ridiculous.
1: It is ridiculous, but apparently the NHL is cracking down this season on how players wear their equipment, including jerseys, neck guard, visors, helmets. Actually, helmets will be a big thing, too, for minor hockey. Anyone that likes to have the cage hang, which is stupid. It drives me crazy. If your helmet in face or your face mask isn't tucked up into the clips at the top, you'll get the warning, and then you'll get a penalty.
2: You know, back to the Zegras thing, like, so, first off, you're allowed to have your jersey tuck into your pants if it happens naturally through play.
1: Right, but you can't start a shift with
2: right.
1: a tuck.
2: So, you have to be, you have to make sure your jersey, so that's the death of the Gretzky tuck, hey?
1: Which is fine. I couldn't stand that. I hate tuck jerseys. It drives me crazy.
2: I just laugh, though. They're like, well, we can't see the numbers. You can see the name on the back of their jersey.
1: Yeah, for sure. And you can see the number on the arms of their sleeves, too. But according to the NHL website, scoutingtherefs.com, the last tuck jersey penalties on record came in 2013. I didn't realize that was an actual thing.
2: You know, you've got this happening. You've got them calling the way people wear hats in baseball. It is just official seeing the writing on the wall, knowing that AI is going to be taking a lot of their job. I honestly think that, and they're just like, we have to make ourselves useful.
1: I can't see AI taking over in the NHL. I could see with

0: jumps before any other sport. Because AI would go, it would be so by the rules with absolutely every little thing in, say, NHL, NBA, NFL, CFL.
1: I don't know. I think
0: majors with umping, I think, for calling strikes and balls, I could see AI taking over.
1: That, but I mean, you wait. Like, it'll be, I don't know, man. It's going to, I think it's going to be more impressive than people think.
0: I can't see it. Maybe they'll put robots on the ice.
1: They should have teams, robot teams, taking on human players.
0: There we go. Could you imagine how fun that would be to watch? Not fun at all.
1: One match. It would be fun to watch one game, and then after that, you'd be pretty much...
0: It'd be a dud. It'd be the same thing over and over.
1: Yeah.
2: The United Steelworkers Local 5890 acknowledges the National Day for Truth and Reconciliation in Canada. This important day allows us to reflect and educate ourselves on the tragic legacy of residential schools, missing children, survivors of these institutions, and the intergenerational damage inflicted on Indigenous families and communities. The United Steelworkers Local 5890 encourages everyone to wear an orange shirt on September 30th as a way to honor and show respect for all those impacted by this injustice.
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1: News, right? I gotta get that. Province is reporting only 41% of crops are in the bin, half of the 5-year average of 82% at this time. So, the worst area of the province is the northeast portion, only reporting 24% completion. It was an extremely active tornado season in Saskatchewan. The Northern Tornadoes Project has added 2 more weak tornadoes in a series of August 30th storms to the tally. So that makes 39 tornadoes as of September 24th. The strongest was an EF3 twister that touched down near North Portal. Last year, the NTP reported 23 tornadoes, and that was considered high. Immigration lawyers are warning that Canadians should be prepared for U.S. border security to look through phones when crossing the border. Now, this is something that they've been saying for a long time, you know, but they can access photos, text, emails, social media, that kind of stuff. Reason this is coming to attention again is because the U.S. Court of Appeals recently ruled the U.S. government does not need reasonable suspicion to conduct cell phone searches at border crossings after it was challenged. That's Wolf News. For more local news, head to sasktoday.ca.
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2: Hey, it's Rider game day. Riders are in Vancouver facing the Lions tonight. Kickoff is at 8:30. You can catch that play-by-play action on 620 CKRM. There is a doubleheader tonight. Blue Bombers host the Argos at 6. The Rams host the Huskies tomorrow at Mosaic Stadium. Kickoff is at 2. Regina Thunder are in Saskatoon tomorrow to face the Hilltops. Pats are in Brandon tonight. Then they have their home opener on Sunday with a full slate of events happening ahead of the game. Pat Sees kick off their regular season at home tomorrow against Warman at 8. Atlanta whooped Green Bay last night 35-14, and the Jays hope to wrap up their season on a winning note as they start a weekend series with the Reds. For more local sports, head to sportscage.com.
0: This is Wolf Weather.
1: Mainly sunny, 26 the high today, but gusty winds at about 60 k an hour or so this afternoon. 21 with maybe some wind again tomorrow, and then 17 and sunny on Sunday. Right now it is mainly sunny and 13 at the Wolf.
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2: Lights are out on Ross. What else do we have going on? Luban going southbound, pretty slow moving from the Ring Road to Gordon Road. Outside of that, just your usual slow moving traffic in the morning on Vic and Pasqua and Arcola and all coming into downtown. Anything else you see, let us know. 306-936-9653.

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1: This might be the biggest weekend of the year, and people don't realize that, but as soon as I give you the details here, you're going to realize how important this weekend truly is. Mm-hmm. Because this weekend is the official kickoff to Fall Suppers.
2: You're right.
1: Fall Supper Friday.
2: Let's go.
1: Great weekend.
2: Time to get out the sweatpants.
1: Hey. Whole bunch of them going on here.
2: Get rid of that belt.
1: Yeah, that's right. Now, it really gets going here tonight. Mm-hmm. There's a couple in Yorkton and one in Madge.
2: Ooh, behind the garlic curtain.
1: That's right.
2: You know it's going to be good there.
1: Now, here's the other thing. Mm-hmm. Coming up tomorrow, there is a whole bunch. Regina. There's a Broadway United Church mm-hmm. and New Hope Lutheran Church have their fall suppers going on.
2: Okay.
1: Good. Regina Beach has theirs going on.
2: Yeah.
1: Maybe you're in Saskatoon for the Evan Thomas Memorial Hockey Tournament this weekend.
2: Okay.
1: Saskatoon has the Dormition. You know what? They've got one going on there. How about this, you know, on the 30th, a weekday one, though.
2: Okay.
1: This is a weekday one. The Regina, they've got a lunch at St. Basil's.
2: Okay. Well, that's an interesting choice.
1: Yeah, you know, I like it, though.
2: Midweek lunch?
1: I think that's a great idea.
2: Yeah, I like it, too. It changes things up.
1: You know, having a midweek fall lunch or supper is very important. Now, you got to remember, these are usually used as a fundraiser.
2: That's right.
1: And I had suggested multiple times, and it's fallen on deaf ears multiple times, that we do a Wolf Fall Supper.
2: Yeah, I know. We've suggested it over and over again.
1: And I think, you know, there still would be time to do it.
2: Yeah. No,
1: we can organize it for November. Right? Fall suppers can go into November.
2: Can they?
1: Well, why not?
2: Can we do a fall supper in January? Why not?
1: No, because it's winter.
2: We make the rules.
1: I guess we do.
2: You can call it a winter supper.
1: No, we got to go fall supper.
2: All right. Anything else? Any other ones right now?
1: There's a whole bunch. I mean, there's one in Gravelburg on the 27th. I mean, if you're going way down to the south,
2: that'd be a good one.
1: Yeah, yeah. Mm-hmm. On the 26th here tomorrow, Lutherland has one
2: as well.
1: Me neither. But I can tell you this. If you were hoping to go to the one in Qu'Appelle on October the 3rd, completely sold out. You're SOL. You're not going to be able to go. Which is unfortunate, because I hear the Qu'Appelle one, real good, real good. Almost as good as the Edenwald one.
2: So I know we've been through this,
1: mm-hmm.
2: but when you go to a fall supper, first thing you stock up on the plate, what is it?
1: On the plate?
2: Yeah, like what are you saving a majority of the real estate on the plate for? Meat, right?
1: Protein. Meat and pierogies.
2: Okay, I'm a cabbage roll guy.
1: Well, yeah, I mean, I love cabbage rolls, but they tend to be something I go up for seconds or pick last, but only because I love pierogies that much.
2: And you know what else they have at fall suppers that are that good?
1: Pumpkin pie?
2: Any pie.
1: Tons of grape pie.
2: I think it's the only time I ever have cherry pie.
1: Cherry pie is a great pie. You know, what about a good raisin pie? It's like a giant butter tart.
2: You kidding me?
1: It's delicious.
2: Amazing.
1: So Fall Supper Friday, we're going to continue on with it every single Friday right after 8 a.m. We'll keep you up to date on all your fall suppers.
2: That's our job. That's our job.
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1: A post is going viral. Someone shared a ticket from Walt Disney World in 1971. It cost $3.50 to get in back then. Today, a one-day ticket, and this isn't even on like the busiest days of the year because they up the price, like say New Year's or Christmas, $189. 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
2: Yep.
1: That's gross. That's absolutely disgusting.
2: Mickey will get you, man.
1: A good time.
2: It's a good time. Like, we took the kids down to Disney World at Christmas, and a Disney cruise at Christmas, same trip. Mm-hmm. We have never recovered. No, it's like, it was crazy. You have the reminder to the kid, this is a once in a lifetime thing.
1: Yeah.
2: You guys better enjoy this. Hey,
1: don't expect this every year.
2: I would definitely suggest to anyone, though, do not go over Christmas. You overpay. Like, find another time to go.
1: Too many people, too.
2: Yeah, you know, Disney World wasn't as crazy busy as I thought it would be that
1: year. Oh, really?
2: Yeah, but it's still, but it's everything. It's not just getting in. Then once you're in, then you got to buy the food.
1: Well, you got to get a turkey leg.
2: And then you got to get the souvenirs.
1: Sure, you got to get the hat.
2: And then you got to endlessly search around the park for beer because you need to drink your sorrows away and can't find any. Or maybe that's just a personal experience.
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0: province is reporting only 41% of crops are in the bin, half of the five-year average for this point in the fall. The worst area of the province is the northeast portion, reporting only 24% completion. There's an extremely active tornado season in Saskatchewan. The Northern Tornadoes Project is adding two weak tornadoes in a series of August 30th storms to the tally, so that makes 39 as of September 24th. And immigration lawyers are warning Canadians that cross the U.S. border, you could get your phone looked at. They can take it and access photos, texts, emails, social media, all that kind of stuff. This has been warned before, but the reason it's coming up again is because the U.S. Court of Appeals has recently ruled the U.S. government does not need reasonable suspicion to conduct cell phone searches at border crossings. That's not only land crossings, that's also airports.
1: Oh, boy.
0: Yeah, that's Wolf News. For more local news, head to sasktoday.ca.
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3: Bring a burner.
0: Bring a burner for us. Well, some people do.
3: Yeah, why not, right?
1: Sure.
3: Rider game day today. Riders are in Vancouver facing the Lions tonight. Kickoff is at 8:30. You can catch that play-by-play action on 620 CKRM. There is a doubleheader tonight. Blue Bombers host the Argos at 6. Rams host the Huskies tomorrow at Mosaic Stadium. Kickoff is at 2. Regina Thunder are in Saskatoon to face the Hilltops tomorrow. The Pats are in Brandon tonight. They have their home opener on Sunday with a full slate of events happening ahead of the game. Pat C's kick off their regular season at home tomorrow against Warman at 8. Atlanta whooped Green Bay last night, 35-14. And the Jays hope to wrap up their season on a winning note as they start a weekend series with the Reds. For more local sports, head to sportscage.com.
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0: Sunny at 26 today. We could see gusty winds at 60K an hour or so. 21 tomorrow with sunshine with maybe gusty winds once again. And 17 and sunny on Sunday. Right now it's mainly sunny. 13 at the Wolf.
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1: Accident northbound Ring Road near the on-ramp for Vic Ave, down to one lane and fire on the scene. And a little while ago, lights are out on Ross.
2: I'm going to pull an audible here. I'm going to talk about something else.
1: Okay.
2: We have a Jolly Ranchers at the front desk.
1: Yeah.
3: And I'm going to tell you this right now.
1: Yeah.
2: Oh, you got that?
1: Yeah.
2: I'm going to tell you this right now. Of all the Jolly Ranchers, the watermelon Jolly Rancher is the worst.
1: No, it's not. It's great.
3: I am so sick of the hype that the watermelon Jolly Rancher gets.
1: Green apple's the best.
2: Green apple is good. Green apple and the red one, cherry ones are good too.
1: Cherry's all right.
2: But the grape ones, I think, are the best.
1: I don't mind the grape either.
2: They don't get enough love.
1: You know, it's I like a lot of things, but I hate fake strawberry. Any fake strawberry flavor is terrible.
2: You know, I agree. I agree with you on that. Fake strawberry, but again, fake watermelon is disgusting too.
1: Nah.
2: Can you tell me that a watermelon candy, when was the last time you had a watermelon that actually tastes like a watermelon Jolly Rancher?
1: The grape doesn't taste like grape either.
2: You take that back.
1: No.
2: What? Oh. Do you remember? How about this? Do you remember this?
1: Maybe.
2: And they might actually still have them. You remember grapples?
1: What?
2: Remember what a grapple? You ever had? You could get them and they were apples that tasted like grapes?
1: Like real apples?
2: Yeah.
1: Nah, that sounds made up.
2: Slightly genetically modified.
1: You remember tomatoes?
3: Remember when we used to put onions on our belts?
1: It was a style at the time.
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0: We've been rocking Regina since dial-up internet. Remember that? Yeah, think about that for a second. You're old. celebrating our 30th year on the air. The Wolf.

0: The city of Calgary has officially proclaimed today Dolly Parton Day. Why?
1: Everyone should.
0: Yeah. Why today? Because it's September 25th, 925.
1: As Garth Brooks that wanted that to happen.
0: It should happen everywhere. You're right.
1: It should. It
0: should be a Dolly Parton Day.
1: Yeah.
0: They're doing this as a commitment to boost literacy among children and to honor her love of boosting literacy among children. So the Calgary Public Library.
1: The where?
0: Calgary, sorry.
1: Thank you.
0: Public Library Foundation is teaming up with a local country and western radio station.
1: Oh, yeah.
0: To do this. And proceeds going towards Dolly Parton's My First Bookshelf charity. That's a pretty cool idea.
1: It is a good idea.
0: 925. Because it's September. That's month number 9. And today is the 25th, Evan. And 925 was one of her big songs. And a big movie she was in, too. Do you remember the song? It was like, working 925. You remember that song?
1: Yeah.
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1: Hey, Bleeker's going to be at the Exchange coming up on October 29th.
2: You're joshing.
1: I wouldn't do that to you. I would never do that to you.
2: Okay.
1: Me?
2: You would.
1: No.
2: Little old me, he says.
1: No. Hey, and I do want to give a plug for something else happening at the Exchange.
2: Right.
1: Colin James. That Colin James is going to be there on Monday.
2: Right.
1: And it's all part of his book tour. I don't know what he's doing. He'll be talking, probably reading a bit of the book, maybe playing a song or two. Mm-hmm. But Colin James will be at the Exchange on Monday.
2: You know, the last time he was here was 2021.
1: I was his driver.
2: It's been 5 long years. Actually, I don't know. It could have been since 2021. He may have been here. I just wanted to say that joke.
1: It was a pretty good joke, actually. I'll give you that. But it might have been around then, actually. But I was his driver. Really nice guy.
2: Well, he was. Remember when we were at the Grey Cup? He performed.
1: Uh-huh.
2: You and I introduced him.
1: I don't remember that.
2: Really?
1: No, I was pretty drunk.

0: Chad and Evan on the Wolf.
1: What? You glad the week's over almost?
2: I'm running out of gas.
1: Are you?
2: Reaching deep down into the tank, bro.
1: I'm just going. I'm just getting going. Just getting fired up right now.
2: Really?
1: Yep.
2: Thanks for joining us.
1: Yeah, I'm ready to start the show.

0: is the National Day for Truth and Reconciliation in Canada. 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The United Steelworkers Local 5890 encourages everyone to wear an orange shirt on September 30th as a way to honor and show respect for all those impacted by this injustice.
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1: Hi.
2: Hi. Did you know they released the trailer for the Back to the Beginning show?
1: Mm-hmm.
2: So that's coming out. When does that come out?
1: I don't know.
2: But it's from the 2025 show.
1: Yeah.
2: Of course, the last show from Ozzy Osbourne, and then he died shortly after that.
1: Mm-hmm.
2: But they've released the trailer for that, and it's actually got more than just Black Sabbath in it. So it'll feature songs from all the bands, like Mastodon, Anthrax, Tom Morello, Alice in Chains, Gojira, Pantera, Slayer stuff in there, Metallica, lots of Metallica. Actually, no, wait, not a lot of Metallica, but some GNR in there too. And yeah,
1: right on, man.
2: October 28th, it will arrive in theaters for a limited screening period. And then after that, I'm sure it'll be thrown on streaming somewhere.

0: and Evan on The Wolf.
1: Yeah. You know, it's just mail it in time for sure.
2: Oh, yeah, after 9 o'clock?
1: Yeah, most days, but especially on a Friday.
2: Like, yeah, especially a nice Friday. The, other than the wind. You know, can we... Well, listen, like we were saying, the wind and the heat that dries the crops out. It's what's needed right now. Okay?
1: Yeah.
2: I think. Right? Yeah. I think.
1: Yeah, you gotta dry her out. It's gotta get dried right out. You know? You gotta get out there.
2: Certain parts of the province where it's only 24% off. Like, that's bad.
1: That's bad news.
2: The average is 41%.
1: That's bad news. It's gonna get. We got a nice fall ahead. I've been saying it for a long time. We only need cool weather coming up here next Thursday, Friday, Saturday, and Sunday. Potentially only next Thursday. That's good enough for me. You know?
2: Why is that again?
1: Because I'm moose hunting.
2: And no overnight lows below zero.
1: Oh.
2: For the next week. That's good news.
1: That is good news.
2: You can keep those tomatoes out.
1: And your marijuana.
2: What?
1: It's legal to grow.

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6: Greta Van Fleet fans will have another opportunity to catch the band performing for super low ticket prices. Having previously played a $20 club show at New York's Bowery Ballroom earlier this year, they're now doing something similar but with a full residency of $20 shows in Nashville. Greta Van Fleet have announced a residency of three shows during the month of October in which they'll be playing for $20 at the Basement East in Nashville. 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
1: Ah, yes. The best time of the week.
2: Home time.
1: Well, you got meetings.
2: Yeah, I know.
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2: 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Theory of the Dead Man. The Northern Chaos Tour is coming to Kinexus Arts Center March 22nd, and tickets are on sale now. 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
1: The United Steelworkers Local 5890 acknowledges the National Day for Truth and Reconciliation in Canada. 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The United Steelworkers Local 5890 encourages everyone to wear an orange shirt on September 30th as a way to honor and show respect for all those impacted by this injustice.
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6: A couple of weeks after Soundgarden rocked the NFL halftime show at Seattle's Lumen Field, fans can finally watch it in all its glory. The band has shared official video of the performance, which wasn't shown during NBC's live broadcast of the game between the Seattle Seahawks and New England Patriots on September 9th. The close-up pro-shot video shows surviving Soundgarden members Kim Thiel, Matt Cameron, and Ben Shepherd, joined by the Pretty Reckless's Taylor Momsen on vocals and Pearl Jam's Mike McCready on additional guitar. 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

This one's about everything you don't think about until you sleep. Yeah. And this one's for nothing. And this one's for fun.

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0: exciting Regina Youth Flag football in action at the Rugby Club every weekend until the end of the month. It's the fastest growing sport in the country with over 1,700 athletes in the Fall League this year alone. 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Theory of a Dead Man. The Northern Chaos Tour is coming to Kinexus Arts Center March 22nd, and tickets are on sale now. 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

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The water is calling. Maybe it's time you answered it.

0: Afternoons with Attitude. Aaron on the Wolf.
1: Look at us go, already Friday. TGIF, last one of September. Hope you're getting through it all right. You know, I was actually scheduled to have today off, but I canceled that because I'm crazy. I could have been sitting at home watching TV, but I would rather come into work. That's where you say, yeah, you're nuts, man. But maybe today I'll half-ass it as it's Friday. I can get away with that. But there are some jobs out there that should not half-ass it. Air traffic controllers, pilots, paramedics, surgeons. Definitely surgeons. Don't half-ass it. Yeah, I wouldn't want to be laying on an operating table and the surgeon is having a mail-it-in day.

Big Wreck on The Wolf. I watched the new Jackass Best and Last movie last night. I grew up watching Jackass, so it was kind of sad knowing that it's their last and final movie. But there were some parts that had me laughing a lot, especially the bits with Larry the Robot. He had no filter whatsoever, but I was a little disappointed. I felt there could have been more newer stunts. They did have a good mix of quite a bit of older footage, but they were just kind of revisiting some of their best ones throughout the years. If you haven't watched Jackass, the Best and Last yet, it's out on Prime. If you enjoy watching dudes be dudes and occasionally getting their genitals ruined, well, then hey, you'll get a kick out of it.

0: trade dispute is moving fast. And with all the headlines, statements, tariffs, and negotiations, it can be hard to know what actually matters. That's where sasstoday.ca comes in. We're taking a closer look at the trade dispute and what it means for Saskatchewan and the prairies. We'll recap the events so far, break down the developments that matter, and look ahead at what could be coming next. Because this isn't just about trade policy. 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
1: It's Friday. It's also National One Hit Wonder Day. And we'll spin a few throughout the afternoon, but these are the songs that gained a band popularity, and then they pretty much relied on that soul song to pay their bills throughout their career. And then it was also the song that you'd have to wait through an entire set and show for the band to come out for their encore to play. And here's a one-hit wonder for you.

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1: Quarterback Drew Brown will lead the Winnipeg Blue Bombers tonight when they host the playoff-bound Toronto Argonauts in CFL action. Late game, the BC Lions will host the Saskatchewan Roughriders. The 8-5 Riders sit just one game ahead of BC and Winnipeg for second place in the West Division with five games remaining in the season. The Toronto Blue Jays are back in action tonight, albeit with nothing at stake as they host the Cincinnati Reds in their final series of the season. Toronto was eliminated from the playoff contention on Wednesday after the first of two losses in a doubleheader against Baltimore. Jose Soriano will start for the Blue Jays, while the Reds will counter with Nick Lodolo. And four games in the NHL preseason action tonight, including the Winnipeg Jets in Denver against the Colorado Avalanche.
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3: 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Theory of a Dead Man. 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
8: A couple of weeks after Soundgarden rocked the NFL halftime show at Seattle's Lumen Field, fans can finally watch it in all its glory. The band has shared official video of the performance, which wasn't shown during NBC's live broadcast of the game between the Seattle Seahawks and New England Patriots on September 9th. The close-up pro-shot video shows surviving Soundgarden members Kim Thayil, Matt Cameron, and Ben Shepherd, joined by the Pretty Reckless's Taylor Momsen on vocals and Pearl Jam's Mike McCready on additional guitar. 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

is a roll down the window and feel the breeze type of day. And well, you might get some dust blowing in your car because it is quite breezy out there. But warm, 27 in Regina with the Headstones on the Wolf.

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you need your fix for live music, The Exchange always has great shows rolling through, and that includes a couple coming up next month. October 13th, The Lazies will be there, and then October 29th, The Wolf presents Bleaker at The Exchange. 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And if you haven't listened to Bleaker's new album, Elephant, yet, do yourself a favor and throw it on. Sounds especially great on vinyl, especially when you drop the needle on this tune. Great Unknown on The Wolf.

0: is getting in on this now, too. They're introducing Spooky Ranch. It's going to be black. It's supposed to taste just like ranch. The dressing will be gluten-free as well for all the people that fake that.
1: For sure.
0: And then there is, I don't know if it's available in Canada.
1: I hope so.
0: According to where in my information,
1: yeah,
0: it's only going to be available at Walmart, which is exactly where I'm going to head to after work
1: to see
0: if they have Spooky Ranch, because then we'll give it a go here.
1: Imagine putting that on a salad. Like, you've got this bright green, you know,
0: red, yeah, whatever, yeah, kind of other
1: and
0: kind
1: then
0: of
1: all
0: color
1: of a sudden
0: veggies.
1: You just put a whole bunch of black dressing on it.
0: Why not? I'll try anything. Why?
1: I'm never going to poo-poo ranch in any color.
0: Well, what about, you're making some buffalo sauce or something. You use that, right?
1: That'd actually be kind of cool.
0: Yeah, it'd be cool to see that look like the dark color and the red, which would represent the blood.
1: Oh, my goodness.
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The Riders, they're back in action tonight, taking on BC out in Vancouver. It's 104.9 The Wolf. This is a big, big game for a number of reasons. Riders can clinch a playoff spot with a win, plus a Calgary and Winnipeg loss. This is also the rubber match to determine the season series between the Riders and Lions, which could be crucial when it comes to the playoffs. Riders also trying to keep pace with Edmonton in the West. It's massive game, also a late game. Kickoff is at 8:30 tonight. I say that like I'm 90 years old, but I mean, when it comes down to it, game's going to end around 11:30. But good way to spend a Friday night. I'd like to get your predictions on what you think is going to be the score tonight. Obviously, hoping for a Riders win. If you say BC on the text line and they're going to win, we might block your number. Give me your score predictions tonight. 306-936-9653.

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0: is a place to clean yourself. It's also a place where you have thoughts you'd never say out loud. So Aaron will say them for you. Warning, listening may cause uncontrollable thinking. It's time for Shower Thoughts with Aaron on The Wolf.
1: All right, the inventor of the Do Not Disturb sign probably had a very bad hotel experience. When someone says, make yourself at home, they're taking a huge legal risk. Every time you walk into a spider web, that spider experiences a home invasion. And one more shower thought. Bed squeaking is basically furniture providing live play-by-play.

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1: Oh, it's National One Hit Wonder Day. These are the songs that help put an artist or a band on the map, and then that was it. That was their cash cow their entire career. And we'd be crazy not to play Vanessa Carlton, A Thousand Miles. I'm kidding. I wish. No, we'll go with New Radicals. One Hit National One Hit Wonder Day.

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5: System of a Down will celebrate the 25th anniversary of Toxicity with a week-long exhibition at Beyond the Streets in Los Angeles, opening up on Tuesday, October 13th, inviting fans to step inside the immersive world of an album that has become a defining pillar of modern rock. System of a Down and Beyond the Streets Toxicity 25th anniversary exhibition transforms the Los Angeles Gallery into a living tribute to one of rock's most impactful records. Across a week-long run, fans will be invited to celebrate with exclusive merch offerings, a display of rare artifacts from the Toxicity era, immersive installations, and the history that made the album a generational touchstone. The exhibition offers longtime devotees and new fans alike a rare up-close encounter with the album's legacy, free and open to the public for its entire run. 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

Whatever you're doing this weekend, we can be there right beside you with the 104.9 The Wolf app. I finally caved and bought a new bottle of shampoo last night. I was doing my best to get every little drop out of the previous one and get all my money's worth. 2 days ago, I probably squeezed the bottle, I don't know, 100 times just to get enough for one last wash. If I don't get carpal tunnel after that, it'll be a complete miracle.

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1: Tomorrow is the full moon for the month. It's also going to be the harvest moon. So a quick moment to say a prayer for those in healthcare. 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I ate an entire large pizza and a side of wings in one sitting. 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

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The water is calling. Maybe it's time you answered it.

0: boys and girls are having a hop at the local soda fountain. 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
1: Oh, it might be your favorite time of the work week, the Friday 420 bong song. Our friendly neighborhood Bong the Ripper, unable to join us today. He's stuck at work, but he's here in memory. And well, he said just play a song, smoke the bong, and we're going to go with a classic from the Beatles today. But if this is your cue to light it up, then smoke them if you got them.

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9: This is Wolf Weather.
10: Not too bad tonight. Low of 11 and a few clouds, but it is going to be windy. From the southeast, gusting up to 60 kilometers overnight. Tomorrow, sunny and 21 and sunny and 17 for Sunday. In Regina at the moment, mostly cloudy. It is windy out there, but it's 26.
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10: Nothing too major, just a couple of main roads that might see a little heavier traffic at this time. If you're heading east out Victoria Avenue, and then also southeast out Arcola Avenue, you might see some heavier than normal traffic. But yeah, other than that, nothing else too major. Let me know if you see anything out there and want to report it. Text or call 306-936-WOLF.
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1: Bunch of the guys in Nickelback are feeling pretty happy right now because that song right there, Rattle the Cage, is number one on the Billboard's mainstream rock airplay charts. That is their ninth on that format. And this is crazy to think. That's their first number one spot on that chart since 2014. They've had a number of hits out there and they haven't got there, but now they are. I imagine Chad and the guys are somewhere right now acting just like the fellas on The Hangover.
2: We are back, baby. We are back.
3: We are back.
2: Yeah.
3: Classic.
2: We are back.
3: That's
2: we
3: right.
2: are back.

drive home with the Clash on the Wolf. And it's time for today's daily shout out. This one's going out to Ian Happ of the Chicago Cubs, who has spent his entire career with the Cubs. He played what could be his final home game in front of the fans at Wrigley Field, and he did something nice for the fans out in the field, in the bleachers. He wrapped $300 around a baseball and then tossed it into the outfield bleachers so the fans could buy some beer. Now that is a classy gesture. I guess he's been doing this for the last couple of seasons at the end of the season. You know, just giving back. I mean, $300 to a professional baseball player, that's peanuts. But very classy. Ian Happ, a man of the people, making sure the bleacher creatures stay hydrated. Dumbie.

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0: script, no rules, just pure chaos. Sports, snacks, or something nobody saw coming. Grab a spoon. It's about to get messy on The Wolf.
1: This is the part of the afternoon where I don't have anything to talk about, so that's where my coworkers and they come in handy. They write down topics, suggestions, all that into this bowl. I pick one, talk about it. Today's is how many types of book bindings can you name? What's a book binding? Is that like the back of the book, the spine? Like hard, soft? I have no idea. Okay, there, I said it. I have no idea. I can hardly read a book, let alone name what kind of book.

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3: That's right, your workday and week is over. Time to end it with a banger. We're going with some Led Zeppelin today, as today marks 46 years since John Bonham passed away. The backbeat behind their music. And Robert Plant once said that John always felt like his significance was minimal in the group, but he never really knew how important he was. And this song represents that importance. It was recorded on just one drum kit at the bottom of a stairwell with just one microphone, and it's the most famous Zeppelin backbeat ever.

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1: It is game day for the Riders. They are out west to take on BC. It's a big game because the Riders, they could punch their playoff ticket with a win, and then plus a Calgary and Winnipeg loss. This one is also key because it's going to decide the season series between BC and Saskatchewan. So a lot on the line, and you can catch all the pregame action starting on our sister station, 620 CKRM, coming up in at 5:30. And of course, they'll break it all down leading up to, and then have the game, which kickoff is at 8:30. But of course, stick around with me up until 6 o'clock, because that's when I'm on here too. You can't leave me hanging, right? It's your drive home with the Tragically Hip on The Wolf.

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3: This is Wolf Weather.
4: It's going to be windy tonight. We got a few clouds and a low of 11. But nice weekend. First one of fall here on tap. Sunny and 21 tomorrow. 17 in the sun for Sunday. And the start of next week looks nice. 20 and sunny for Monday. Mostly cloudy and 24 and windy here in Regina.
3: This is Wolf Traffic.
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4: If you're up in the north end, you might see some slow-moving traffic on Pasqua Street, north and southbound at the 9th Avenue and Ring Road intersection, as well as if you're heading eastbound on 9th Avenue North towards that Pasqua intersection, you might see some slow traffic. Other than that, nothing else for you at this time. Let me know if you see anything out there. 306-936-9653.
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If you're on the go this weekend, take us with you with the 104.9 The Wolf app, or if you're staying home, thewolfrocks.com. It's Aaron, and some people got hit in the wallet when it comes to traffic tickets this week. There was a two-day traffic blitz, and the Regina police issued a number of tickets, some of them for speeding. That would be 101 speeding tickets issued during this. Distracted driving, 31. And seatbelt violations, 24. That baffles me. How the hell you get a seatbelt ticket? Isn't that the first thing you do when you get into the vehicle, other than start it? I don't know. It's weird. That's the first thing I do. Pop seatbelt. And most of these new vehicles have the alarm that goes off that even if when you put it in drive, it just ding, ding, ding, ding, ding, ding, ding. It's enough for me to put it on.

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104.9 The Wolf, and it's National One Hit Wonder Day, and this tune comes to you from Space Hog back in 1996. It was their claim to fame, and it was used in a few movies throughout the years, like Fanboys, Everything Sucks, and Guardians of the Galaxy Volume 3. National One Hit Wonder Day. In the meantime, on The Wolf.

0: behind the wolf.
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4: A couple of weeks after Soundgarden rocked the NFL halftime show at Seattle's Lumen Field, fans can finally watch it in all its glory. 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The close-up pro-shot video shows surviving Soundgarden members Kim Thayil, Matt Cameron, and Ben Shepherd, joined by the Pretty Reckless's Taylor Momsen on vocals and Pearl Jam's Mike McCready on additional guitar. 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

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Water is calling. Maybe it's time you answered it.